working. Some of y'all be too drunk off clout. 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Trying to break through like halfback. 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

0: 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You can now hear Hot at 97.9 FM. Yeah. Thanks for spreading the word.
1: This is for you. Yeah, me, you. Yeah, me, you.
0: Central Florida's positive hits in hip-hop. This is Hot.

0: reachable. 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
0: 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Yeah. Thanks for spreading the word.
2: 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Yeah, me, you. Yeah, me, you.
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0: 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Central Florida's positive hits and hip-hop. 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
1: 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Yeah. 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

0: 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You can now hear Hot at 97.9 FM. Yeah. Thanks for spreading the word.
1: This is for you. Yeah, me, you. Yeah, me, you.
0: Central Florida's positive hits in hip-hop. This is Hot.

0: to the game. 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
1: Sweet victory.
0: You hear me? 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We still running even though we're limping.
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0: Cause we winning. Yeah, you know we winning. Even though we winning, we still in it.
1: Sweet victory.
0: Cause we winning. Yeah, you know.

Hope lives in the music. Central Florida's positive hits in hip-hop. This is Hot.

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Same ones that I came with, that's what I want. When everything's changing.

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0: Like, you know, you could always call on me, brother, but if I'm ever unreachable, just tap in with the one who's always available, you feel me? 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
1: Central 40's positive hits and hip-hop. This is your hot, yeah, cloudy skies today. We're expecting some showers, thunderstorms coming our way. Again, a 95 on the heat. The high temperature heat index at 104 later tonight. A few showers. Lows right around 75. Tomorrow, a big chance of rain. We're talking a 70% chance of coverage. High 95 heat index again near 103. Right now, it's 76 around town.

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1: 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Yeah. Thanks for spreading the word.
3: This is for you. Yeah, me, you. Yeah, me, you.
1: Central Florida's positive hits in hip-hop. This is Hot.

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I don't like change, but I'll try it. I don't want to hear what I should or I shouldn't do. 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See, all my emotions are liars. 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They don't want freedom to find me. 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
1: Bunker boy, this is not the mother boys. 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

Central Florida's positive hits and hip-hop. This is your hot year. Sunshine to start with, and then the cloudy skies yet later. We're talking a 50-50 shot of rain. High 95, heat index at 104 later today. Cloudy later tonight, low of 75. Tomorrow, again, sunshine to start. Afternoon showers, thunderstorms. Again, 95 expected, high heat index at 103. Right now, it's 76 around town.

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0: 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Central Florida's positive hits and hip-hop. This is Hot

set to a 40s positive hits in hip hop. This is your Hot. We're a few weeks away from our annual fundraiser here at Hot. 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It's Triple E and Too Cold on the Hot.

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0: I'm just chilling with my brothers. 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

0: am I ashamed?
1: Such a Fortis positive hit to hip hop. This is your hot, yes, sunshine in the afternoon. Yeah, we've got cloudy skies today. We have a 50-50 shot on the rain. High 95, heat index at 104. Later tonight, cloudy, low 75. Tomorrow, again, sunshine and then the showers in the afternoon. 95 expected high. We got a good chance of rain tomorrow for sure. Again, 95 on that temperature gauge. Heat index at 103. Right now, it's 78 around town. Here's Aaron Cole.

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deep. 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

Send your photos, positive hits, and hip-hop. This is your hot, yes, sunshine and clouds mixed in today. We're talking a 50-50 shot of rain by this afternoon. A high right around 95. We got our heat index at 104. Cloudy later tonight. Low is 75. Tomorrow, again, cloudy skies. A good chance, actually a better chance of rain tomorrow. We're talking again 95 in temperature gauge. We got heat index at 103. Right now, warming up 80 around town.

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And records are not selling. I wonder when this all disappears and they forget me. 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I wonder, was I wrong thinking this is where God led me? 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I drive until I'm lost and just sit in my car yelling. My inner critic talks. I'm just hoping that God helps me to stop stressing.

0: 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And if a song played here at Hot that just meant the world to you, impacted your life, maybe changed your direction. 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
1: 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Hall of Fame on my mind. 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And say it's all God.

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Central Phone is positive hits and hip-hop. This is your hot. Yeah, cloudy skies today. We're talking a 50-50 shot on the rain. High 95. We got heat index at 104 later today. Cloudy later tonight. Low 75. Tomorrow, again, cloudy. Even a better chance of rain by the afternoon. Again, 95 expected high. Heat index at 103. Right now, it's 85, actually. Yeah, 85 around town. Torrin.

Working. Some of y'all be too drunk off clout. 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

0: 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You can now hear Hot at 97.9 FM. Yeah. Thanks for spreading the word.
1: This is for you. Yeah, me, you. Yeah, me, you.
0: Central Florida's positive hits in hip-hop. This is Hot.

0: 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Ooh, yeah. 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
1: Messed around, found out the praying was the easy part. It's like, then you gotta wait for something to happen. 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
1: Hey, Nate. 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
1: 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I'm sorry. That's fine. I just think I need a little me time. I just think I need a little free time. A little break from the shows and the bus rides. Yeah. Last year I had a breakdown. 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

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I look at the crowd and see so many faces. Yeah, that's when I start to get anxious. That's when my thoughts can be dangerous. 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

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See, we've all got something that we trapped inside that we try to suffocate, you know, hoping it dies. Try to hold it underwater, but it always survives. And it comes up out of nowhere like an evil surprise. Then it hovers over you to tell you millions of lies. You don't relate to that? Must not be as crazy as I'm. The point I'm making is the mind is a powerful place. And what you feed it can affect you in a powerful way. It's pretty cool, right? Yeah, but it's not always safe. Just hang with me. This'll only take a moment, okay? Just think about it for a second. If you look at your face, every day when you get up and think you'll never be great, you'll never be great. Not because you're not.

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0: 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Yeah.
1: 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Central Florida's positive hits in hip-hop. 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
0: This is Hot

Send your photos positive. Yeah, it's in hip hop. This is your hot. Yeah, he performed part of Holy Smoke just a few weeks ago. Josh P, No Big Deal. And Shout Out My Savior on your hot.

Set your 40s positive here to the F-Hop. This is your hot. Yeah, cloudy skies today. We're expecting some rain. Yeah, by the afternoon, a 50-50 shot of that. We're talking a high right around 95. Heat index at 104. Cloudy later tonight, low of 75. Tomorrow, yes, even a better chance of rain by the afternoon. We're talking showers, thunderstorms, high 95. Heat index at 103. Right now, it's 88 around town. Aaron Cole.

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0: 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Central Florida's positive hits and hip-hop. 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At the

Such a photo is positive hits in hip-hop. This is your Hot Up Tim, couple of the Wolfman Afternoon to you. If a song has really impacted your life that we play here at Hot, we'd love to know. 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We would love to know that story. Rejoice with you on what God is doing in even this time. Maybe a song that was dropped in your heart that God just kind of orchestrated, brought you about, changed your perspective on God. 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

0: 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You got choices.
1: 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Hot with Central Florida's positive hits and hip-hop. I'm Paco. Let's peep the forecast for today. Partly sunny, 40% chance of rain, high about 96. Tonight, partly cloudy, 20% chance of rain, low at 75. Then for tomorrow, you hump day. It's going to be partly sunny, 50-50 chance of rain, high about 95. In the meantime, this is Brandon Lake featuring Hovey right in the middle. And you got it right in the middle of your day on your hot

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0: doing? 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
1: All them shots, they left me holy, but I'm still holy. 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

Central Florida's positive hits and hip-hop. This is your Hot. I'm Paco. I got your forecast today. Partly sunny, 40% chance of rain. High about 96. Tonight, partly cloudy. Rain chance dropping down to 20%. Temps dropping down to 75. Then for tomorrow, partly sunny. 50-50 chance of rain. High about 95.

Light, shimmer, lights, flicker, all this light, let it shimmer. 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
3: 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Yeah, me, you.
0: Central Florida's positive hits in hip-hop. This is Hot.
4: 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Yeah. 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

0: 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I can't tell it all, man. Let's go.
1: You got it on your Central Florida's Positive Hits and Hip Hop. This is your hot. How are you? You having a

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Central Florida's positive hits in hip-hop. 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
0: Central Florida's positive hits in hip-hop. This is Hot

0: to the game. Cheers to the ceiling, feeling good. We gon' make it to the finish.
1: Sweet victory.
0: You hear me? Holly if you feel me. We still running even though we're limping.
1: Sweet victory.
0: Cause we winning. Yeah, you know we winning. Even though we winning, we still in it.
1: Sweet victory.
0: Cause we winning. Yeah, you

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1: I say,
0: we've got you.
1: Yeah, buddy.
0: Central Florida's positive hits in hip hop. This is Hot.

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0: 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Central Florida's positive hits and hip-hop. 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

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What's up? What's up? I'm Paco with Brandon Lake and Schema Boy. You talk about a tag team combo that's crushing it. This is No Idols, and you got it only on.

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2: Okay.
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1: Hey, check, check, check. 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
2: No.
1: Hey, yeah.

This is hot. And you know, sometimes we play a song, you'd be like, wow, I really like that song. 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
0: 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As long as I'm breathing.

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0: by your label and whoever sent you, I'm back to business. 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

0: 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You got options. You got choices.
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I'm Paco, and hey, let me ask you something. 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

0: inside of you. 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

0: 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You can now hear Hot at 97.9 FM. Yeah. Thanks for spreading the word.
1: This is for you. Yeah, me, you. Yeah, me, you.
0: Central Florida's positive hits in hip-hop. This is

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Central Florida's positive hits in hip-hop. This is Hot.

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0: Central Florida's positive hits in hip hop. 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
1: 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Tell

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Hell break loose and the rinse they doing. I ain't got a pocket of cheese, I ain't going back. Now that I found real love, why would I leave? I can't do slack. He told me go out and make a disciple, taking the Bible all over the map. I went to China spreading the news, had to tell him God coming back. I'm in Walmart with the news, praying.